Don't let me stumble. 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I want to walk with you. I want to talk with you.

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it, burn it, rip it, drag it, drop it, zip and zip it, lock it, fill it, curl it, find it, view it, code it, jump and lock it, surf it, scroll it, pose it, click it, cross it, crack it, switch, update it, name it, read it, tune it, print it, scan it, send it, fax, rename it, touch it.

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2: Vous écoutez Prince Paki.
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2: Sur le DAB+.